0: 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for at the mouth, sir. Adriana would dear no any chenny per dia away, ye. And two did dear no dear, young papa said, Babama, who namano so no, and yana hoto. I no pay you, I bring us so breakfast, no yana come a come apart, if you say, O Dan, I don't know, not a common day, won't ya the action, O Dan, or to the common to be break here. And one, Aunt Barbara, College View. 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
3: 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Antibi, and so on the 4th minute, you know, a smaller Saibari in your first goal at Emma Wamo. 25th minute, you know, a smaller Saibari in your second goal. 78th minute, you know, Sofiane Rahimi in a 3-0. Rafi, 87th minute, you know, Ayop El Kabi and a 4-0 DMA. Nessa Morocco, Madagascar Pim Subia, Wamum and Chimianse Bakokra, Mere Emma, and Arope, and so I will show you so Canada issue to Emma Ubegistan. Wam ain't me auntie Canada goes no see Anna Kurema na a own sense. Yeah, and so el war next when it's in a game with two jano and Arope own sense me set a medium. I will show you so next Croatia and Shebi Emma Belgium Wam Epus and Terenbiono and so el war 38th minute no and your talisman in your first goal at Emma Nessa Belgium and reaching 90 plus or 4 or 6 minutes no Nessa Romelu Lukaku King Luca in your second goal at Emma Nessa Belgium and Arope Mere Emma Enso Ewan Swinny Senor Alcoco Rema Nessa Games Togianope Mere Emma Ewa Power Sports Yeso and 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not Wamo about 12 minutes and so on or 51st minute you know Nessa Lenny Joseph Essay in your second goal at Emma Nessa Haiti or the Serbi France D Pierrot and your third goal at Emma Wamo after 87th minute you know Nessa Duke Lacrosse in your fourth goal in my Haiti Kurema Nessa New Zealand Wamo and me and Tibakokra and Anna Pay, Mary Emma, Anson, I will show you so, and 6:45 for Netherlands, NFA, Algeria, and Asia, now 6:45 Krana, Luxembourg, NFA, Italy, Wamons, Eddie Abuena, Mirunsem, Mary Emma, Anson, I want to say, and I'll pay you a shashi, that's 11:30 a.m. The Philippines and Afi, Guam and Asia, and so Elwa, at 5 p.m. on Nessa Gibraltar and Afi, British Virgin Islander and Ebesia, at 6 p.m. on Nessa Democratic Republic of Congo and Afi, Denmark and Ebony, Albania, Israel and Ebesia, 6:45 on Adia Poland and Afi, Nigeria and Asia, and so Elwa, and Ahumachim, at 12:45 on Panama, NFA, Dominican Republic, Ebesia, 1 p.m. South Korea, NFA, La Salvador, Asia, Europe, Yaron Semi, DMO, and so Ewa, Nessa, Jumedo, Senia, Uko Eko Kuminese. International friendly games Ecosu anu san samro pay mere emo enso ewo na sabi power sports is when yesem kitu akra enso ewo mi mo na eno pay enso mo ensaka on your super duper rock station shalom 103 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your Kokosia kind at Emma the Three Lions of England that was Sabre 2026 World Cup and also El Kosu Ramada Sabre Kobi Maino and or the Ensem Edia Tuja and so was Sabre Edia Gidiano and was Super Pasoko Rema World Cup Ebersui and as the Three Lions of England no their Sabre Sakruano Wamonsum Ebetimi at Eddie Somara is winning some other pay Nessa Kobi Maino and Opa and also at
4: Can England win this? Do you believe they will?
5: Yeah, 100%. 100%. I mean, I feel like everyone in the squad, the staff, everyone believes we can win it. But that doesn't come easy. And it's going to come first game, second game. We have to build and build and build. And I think that's what we have to focus on.
3: And some more Kobe Mayano edit to General Pamberon, Sambidemo, and so I want Miss Nemra, Wabre England, Eco Codriano, one more first training session, H. Mioko, so come out. And so Elwa, we're in a Sinoco Rama, England, the first training session, or now AC ETA. sway any send up Echo Corama, the Three Lions of England, or training session, na a certain of Pamarema, and so ever Nessa Hanabu say, Young Conco Ramo, 2026 World Cup, aka 8 days, no officially tournament on the Eshas, and so ever, na the Pacha Shanessa Bukuromo FIFA, almost a force in SM Rapi, and a SSA, and so on, almost saying, Eddie B. Ababishemo, and so ever, na so far, Shalom Sports, a Tennessee, their compilation is say, and a CTM, and so ever. 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

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boy, Eddie ahead of World Cup for Ebersui, Wonya, 70 million views, and so on. Rafi, I Show Speed, the views of America say, within 24 hours, in second, you know, 120 million views, so, and pay, Mer Emma, and so, and one who say, Oko Eko Kroma Sabre, and so, dear Sabre. Nessa and somewhere trendy and a MO and so a war Nessa Power Sports so yes who reminisce Champions League yeah game a course so you can qua yes if views you know na 23 million and so a war almost was a no a most watched Champions League final ever UK abaco se moi and Europe and MO and so a war you better self will say Nessa Arsenal record nidia almost a TBA and so war Shannon so parade a most ever yano patuja our Premier League abaco se mo and of a Champions League Paris Saint-Germain versus Arsenal and also recording 23 million viewers and so Elwa Shannon Son Soko Rema 2022 and Liverpool Rema Ida Sabina record no a crow more and so Elwa na Oko Ekoko Remo Ewa USA Wamos Man City Arsenal the most viewed league game. And so, cause Elwa, Nessa 2.6 million viewers Europe, Yaron Sensi Media Mount, and so Elwa, Power Sports, so winning in Aron, Shedding Some, Ada Sabre, Nelson, and Adobe Analytics Data, Asabre, what about Sabre to Europe, Yaron Sam, Yar Emma Elwa, Power Sports, Nafuso Kurema, Arsenal, Nessa Dibia, Sabeso Mubiano, Nessa Dianum, Ada Sabre, Kwankai, and so Elwa. Arope, Media Mall, I will show you so. Young Concordum, I will take ya. Massa, Enra, Turkey, will move from Emmaimo. Akoko Remo, I will walk up on na and yes, some kids will cry. Nurse a castle, a sasso, and a turkey flag, a boy, Nimo, FAE Passo for Mecca say, and my own Elkoko Remo, I will walk up while Um Ejomo Quaya, cast in the Chira, FAE Pano. 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
1: If he hadn't put me on the pitch, then I wouldn't have been here. So always grateful to him for that. It's been amazing. I mean, it's hot out here, but yeah, it's a great group of lads. And first session on the way, just getting climatised and stuff like that. But it's been good, and we're looking forward to it.
2: Yeah, I can see the sweat dripping off you. It is pretty hot and clammy out here, but that's what we're going to expect, isn't it? Did you expect this call up though? Because it was not that long ago where there was a lot of clamour for you to be in the England squad. Things weren't going well at club, and then all of a sudden things turn around.
1: Obviously, at the start of the season, you're always looking forward to being a World Cup year. But I was trying to just take it a game at a time and try and perform as best as I could in the game that was in front of me. And hopefully, if I did that, then this would come, and thankfully it has.
2: What was it like when Thomas gave you the call?
1: It was amazing. The moment I'll never forget. You know, to get the call and hear them good words from him, I was buzzing. Couldn't wait to call the family and tell them all that we was going to the World Cup.
2: Just finally, this is the first time we've spoken to you since Michael Carrick was officially named Manchester United manager. What was the reaction behind the scenes at Manchester United when that news came out?
1: Yeah, we was very happy with it, obviously. We was behind the manager from the start. So many great performances under him, and I love the way he coaches and manages me personally and the team as well, and I think everyone in the squad can agree with that. So when he officially got the job, we was so happy.
2: I feel like you partly need to thank him for your call up.
1: Definitely, and I told him that I was very grateful, because if he hadn't put me on the pitch, then I wouldn't have been here. So yeah, I'm always grateful to him for that.
0: Anyway, any and somewhat Sabre Korema Kobe Mainu Abasu Boria or Emma Michael Carrick and so Elho na Japan Wabra Womonsum a deep party every Montreal Kokurum Ewa Mexico. Say I'm the Honson na ACT or more deep patch no. And I F A year pa.
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0: 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Was in the Sabre project on na Esso and a Pep Gajula convince you one more and my contract on my sign be answered the Sabre. See, Pep Econom a big betrayal. 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Here we go. One more first sign of the Sabi. 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And Arape. 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Medical and I say Ederson as a branch of Bokoque now Miroka say was signing at Manchester United ya and Arape Medonsem Mer Emo and so Ewan Muse Oko Ekoko Remo Ewa U17 Africa Cup of Nations ya last penalty at Tanzania boy Emma Sedega Trof Mojiano say Anako Remo Honsono na Esi Etien so Abroko Remo Sabri Senegal Africa Cup of Nations at a 17 Eji
3: must score or they will hand the title to Senegal. Emil Sadio with the pressure. And it's been saved! The dream of a first East African champion is over because Senegal have won it out between the penalty shootout masters. Both needed them through the quarterfinals and semi-final.
0: And to any senior last penalty Tanzania shano Emma Kuruma Sabri Nessa Senegam U17 of Kono Wamuse Jano Pemberemo and Muse Babson Schweinsteiger and of Mayo our New York City Zoran Mamdani Meroka Semro unveiling of a World Cup trophy Ekoso Nasana Mufasua World Cup trophy no Wam Edinage Epa Huntuma and so ho.
4: Very excited. I mean, such a great city. Having the World Cup trophy here, that means a lot, I think, for the city as well. And can't wait for the kickoff. And also can't wait for having the World Cup trophy then back here for the final. The passion was huge and is huge. And it will become even bigger, I think, after the World Cup. I think it would be fantastic, obviously, for the United States if the national team would do well as well. So having the World Cup here.

share four. Now supporters, hey, massa, don't go there. Well, last game I hate there, but now fans no more jamu kwan. Oh, when I kure my fans no, we are more answer their place. The kwan fair member stadium, fully packed. Emmanuel, next time we may in some ball, no more tour. Echo so come out. When it's another fans, any general, nice yet. And to any near a cross of Pamela and Samaria Maho, our power sports is in Asoka, Yaso Coco Rum, our Mazikwa Sabre, Nessa Mentimuasi, a cross, and my dear Sabre protest, and Amoroka say, a demutin to my answer, or near Suko Remam at your chuff war, Yasabre, more strike and on crown, Benenra, Nessa Musi Montenso, a yes strike, and you know, someone say, Senior Bynum, a treaty war more. Oh, no, kwan papa so senior or first will treat your whole one, and yes, and it's my mufonum, where the Emma Wombo and Sintera, Nelson Essie Montesuma protest, Echo so, Shannon so, Aka 8 days, no woke up, Ebasuko Remo, Ewa Mezikwanes a protest, I wouldn't a subway, Echo so, and General Montesu on the same, and it's yet here. Way any near a cross on a pamidia monomous and uncle rum a wokurakawa, and that's a place and pie boy and fancy binum ah. Almost on Mujid in this, yes, Christian or not woke up on Elquay or say, Womodi, Womunina, Eshanisa, El Sada Bumuque, and in my Ebbets New Emma Womo, and so El War, Wom Eto Num, and that's a place, a cross, worship, a cross, and a pinema pee, and a cross.

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0: 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Ofre Friday no kama pa and the contribution by. 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
2: Ye breaking news. 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
0: Draw be a guy.
2: Draw be a guy. Ya mifana krensi.
0: Oh, ye very painful.
2: Ye nina ebe kubi ya mbrene ensu ye.
0: Was a senator who said, woman say, of free moon run a year brandano. Jordan Padodon and Hun.
2: Wow.
0: Jordan Padodon in Asia, not to say, be anxious or yare. Once only Jakarta or more good rapport or Montemupa.
2: Only Jakarta.
0: Once the last
2: sometimes fra- we team the Cantani
0: on my last Friday, no, on no freak and say Jakarta at Siapo. Now, Bomofina, also Mufina, and sister, I saw Cabancuno. To a hobby, did ye? Ah, nice, or chess Jakarta, but dinner before we did dinner. It's a warm or more tense, or move you soon.
2: I revel.
0: And ra, I mean, I'm fine, crancy.
2: You're
0: losing one potential. Oh, well, the
2: contributions. I am a camera. I think the last,
0: you be asking answer. I mean, no, I'm a chess on in here.
2: I mean, said then in Nimino. I mean, funny crazy.
0: Oh, say, none situation, no woman, no, Senna, or Yare, if you are there. Better Cassa, or have a cassa, I don't know, canoe, a hibi. Who's a couple of once a match and once a match and no, or hibi. 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
0: ka na aha
2: u ti ne voice na to say yes, we would drop our yabobend.
0: Oh, and Ralph said, Some mood.
2: Obviously, answer it. Nah, yes, what you have to phone.
0: And let a card and catch it, Tregan, a drinking cross.
2: Sir,
0: I'm a cassette.
2: Tregan is secret.
0: Not to know credit, I can no more.
2: Oh, but I say, if you know, secret here,
0: for your life,
2: I
0: want
2: to know. No one, the one, the other, the NWD, UT, Abraham, Mike of a corner group of companies, Yaman Kaho. Nyame enchen ya wuye bia so ani munyam na ni no mfaso papa enye dem ra so fa boniam so ne squad ni nyina agya twa lutu so oton lutu
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2: ti ono so ma menchia na menchia eda something chireme squad ni nyina yenchia enchichire ya hunre toga. They say the news no is all about World Cup. Club football is on suspension. Ya bo club football who be here. They say we take club football who news on air transfers. Let's not forget that among the biggest transfer in the summer, Emuana at the end of the year, the year road run. And Timana, you know, one said, you know, World Cup news in less than some few days, World Cup
0: okay, eight days,
2: not in the year started. And Timana, one said, man, okay, countries, you know, so far. 48 countries in Echo. 10 na sesia me no ka sai omo akotu omo base. Some are in the United States, some are in Mexico, some are in Canada. And so far aka 38 ya and e be ba be ka ho na minim se binim ball friendly match and nura ball draw so far so okay countries na are serious omo adi kan akona Argentina akọ a omo Kansas City Brazil so omo Morristown and o New Jersey. The almost state in New Jersey at the semi final region, Bonn region, Ubamunani, Ubricum, Yawa, Drobone, Wahan, and
0: New Jersey, New York, Nina,
2: New York, Nina State, but not as you call New Jersey, wanna cry, Freho, you can't say Morristown, and a Nino, Brazil for
0: Babon, Babricum,
2: Brucum, Midas, Pepe, and the New York. Country no go to Panama ya yeah, Panama o che no ball say is one na ni we betna US England ye call toga president wa ko ye
0: Kansas
2: yes e nyefo di agro kra Netherlands so wo Kansas soka Scotland so ko Turkey che video no yi ye no nye when Turkey arrive in US
0: ani yamra no mo fit Turkey
2: mo fit Turkey at the end of the day
0: e no no mo ko airport
2: no mo ko airport no na toka president wa ko ene kevede so ko and South Africa visa issue so can they
0: oh
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2: depa to ga be drube mu ni sika e so che che ga ga kakra
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2: 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Oh, US, work out the country will be a power acquire Canada. US, Canada, US. No, Monso Chelsea, you have to your country and your country.
0: And you're bad.
2: Okay, the DR Congo, you're going to play off. I'm a bigger supporter.
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3: 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from their country up to you can say US name Mexico di o mo ye ni so ka either so be friendly match o mo friendly match o Accra no mo nyina abo abo mo ho ano e wo me fa say bia say GFA headquarters no 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
3: Yankopon is the finest judge in the world.
0: Yes.
3: Yes, a beer. Bonnie Ho, Trimna, Yami, Sram, Yosram, Yoru, Sira, Honyan, and Yamasa.
0: Debbie.
3: Over your country 40 days, but oh, honey, Pavian, and Yamabima, we have in Tanya.
0: Suffer back, I said,
3: Medassi, and the Christian, I can't say, so God, that walk away. Over fasting 40 days. But near me, woman, Tanya. Yep, so 40 days now. Why are you continuing?
0: And Yajuma, and Yajuma, and Yajuma.
3: But what are they? Argentina moved from their country, Buenos Aires.
0: Come on.
3: Brazil born a friendly match, or Panama, man, a corny video,
0: giddy,
3: Macramo. South Africa moved from South Africa.
0: Not for your modiana.
3: Oh, soccer.
0: You didn't so good play, no, she's an FKK. No supporters
3: here. Yes, Ramo, your bomb pile, your gumosumuni can hear, but. But I don't know what the
0: animal
3: is, Anna. I know my boyfriend.
0: I'm
3: not a boyfriend. Talk up to
0: them. I'm going to go to America Street.
3: And it's okay. Ghana cry soon to me. Woman near one pet. That is near no high. You play. Talk up to them. Wako Danny Danny. You know, you may have Benjamin. I saw him. Talk up to them. Wako. Can you be cheap? Me really
0: bored. One more premier se
3: baba so. Oh,
0: David David.
3: Think as afọ no amanfra afọ na ye nim o mo ye hu o mo da na. 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
3: O sign ma because enye ye o ma na ye di na tem.
0: Eh eh. 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
3: 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Akra Sports Stadium Legon. University
1: of
3: Babayala. 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Bring them here. What do you want mobile crown one? 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
0: No, this is one of the nations where me real free. 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
3: Tis a trophy parade.
0: Omo yan stadium.
3: 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What do you want to say? Free stadium. 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
3: 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So that my minimum is what they made
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0: ni
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3: 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And yes, I could move free. 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
0: one. 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
3: but do crum, eh? 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
0: so men crum,
3: mo. 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
0: competitive
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0: me
3: e totally mismatch
0: yeah
3: a mismatch kra I saw the Janaba height compare you can say Uncle Jarvis mismatch Uncle Jarvis who she na be hwe na di ma wo hwe soro
0: upajauti
3: Janaba di old
0: usuti ase
3: no what happen so capital so compare them no enye kra so capital say me kan bo ni bia
0: perfect e perfect
3: nice example
0: ah e perfect
3: o di o mo compare say Jarvis ni Diana ba Jarvis da bia mi me hwe na ni me kra me wa say no mi hwe Jarvis
0: ni upaje tika kra
3: so capital mo akun mi hwe Diana ba ni ma je mi siwiti ase compare what them so compare them ni nya dia the end of the day hefa kra so ga nations league ni format na ne say your body in a league for women away. Yes, sir. Your body is in your body. Yeah, your body Ghana Premier League.
0: O comparison, I'm a guy. Madam, we be pronouncing.
3: Oh,
0: Mombasa. You find Simon Tola.
3: Correct.
0: No, also what? I am Pipi Nipa.
3: Correct.
0: Na me ni siya na se paina ya kola kete kete bi tete tete tete tete na ya se ah. See also.
3: Yes.
0: I so pejana so tini ya paima paima mo na yiyi. Now, what do you mean? Quite
3: comparison.
0: I'm fair. Simon, I'll probably be a man chair.
3: I'm a child, crabby idea. No, so they knew of Bema camp. Maybe Chian in some one means that then in Accra, my student in some to say,
0: I said, Aquala, be cheering. Yes, why Aquala? Bema,
3: me say, maybe Accra, one of the first, yet call Ubiba D. Some who be war. I said, or your tyrant, our boys be strong,
0: Muslim, hardly
3: no free. Around the one hour, but you know, this aqua we have a lot of boys in the general cool with them. Now, Akrana make us a war bear, my
0: friends. I can see him,
3: Freddy Ika.
0: Ika,
3: President Wako. And I could go to Tayan or Chi Aqua, stop
0: on the
3: other. According to Gidina, you cannot be sorry. You know who is holding you.
0: Do you know who is holding you?
3: South for in a couple of semi-finals, near most final. The tournament to pan here for
0: nations pay.
3: So I asked other nations.
0: Sanet yes.
3: And I didn't know about the compare 48.
0: Well, your boy promotion, you demotion, you know.
3: Demotion, you know. So and you are yelling to say, wow, C group, no, only C C for an Gibraltar. You don't matter on this name,
0: but that.
3: That's other nations format right here. Gibraltar ba bo bo mo Lithuania no ne ya yinu no na
0: San Marino
3: no mo ya da un ko finance da wa ya ne se so o group C a e be promote to di wa ko B yesa na ne
0: si si di pepe
3: ya wi ene ne ya e 4 se ko bo na so ke se wa dinu da hopa God is love oh so ka ye kan okre
0: dikem for me how
3: dikem for mama ji usika but the God is half format we be compare 48
0: proper competition derby
3: with 48 teams, so the World Cup, maybe the toughest World Cup ever.
0: Serious.
3: And I remember,
0: no
3: correct. See more 48 to say be that. And this is why the Nations League, you never can hold ya. So I mean, tears here.
0: Portugal, I wake up on the crowd and say, Bribe, 24, and about 32. Sitting in a format, you say,
3: change. So I just, I wake up where the crowd is tougher. 48.
0: Yeah, sure, says one invitational tournament. You know, also the format is saying, one day.
3: Sani pano aje yare di enti ne science science format ne
0: ba aye want to yan ni eno so ni
3: analysis bi wo ha aye nye Diana Barne Uncle Jarvis tenten toka
0: enye
3: sa de no Portugal beat Marine World Cup with Sana England beat
0: Marine man winning no cre
3: Sana kuraka Ghana cross yes ye kwako.
0: Ye ni abro he.
3: What is your problem? Say no so ye new format. Ye new say new format na still yes ye kwako jino. Toka. Enti eno wan asema na toka. O cheke Portugal no o cheke midfielders at the end of the day o mo dey kwa. Sa format na nka me expect say that are not nipa no make e sa survey no ko be convey player by player. Toka. They have the finest midfield from Europe team
0: at the moment.
3: At the moment Vitinha Ruben Neves, João Neves, Bruno Fernandes. Ingra voye best player no.
0: No cre.
3: Soga.
0: Bernardo Silva
3: won yan. Eh, e kan wo bia o mo dey experience. Say no bi na wo ka se bia wo cheke. E na o mo san wo si ru ogoro. A o da o mo ne. So the player by player na e compare that this time around. Portugal will team e beti ma jedia. Fine. Me ni problem. That's how we do analysis. Na ka te change format no bia o je.
0: En ka wo po yan analysis no. O se we hwe PSG team ko dey Arsenal no. On place then they won't performance net is
3: so the boy saying about Benfica top class in the hand and cardia no
0: na yes
3: now format in the matter more be and final into so because they say you have started betting to go among who has started teams to win the World Cup also so they said you be the Leicester City deal you know think what that will be say a new format be a Portugal winning man and question is Sika or Portugal
0: David
3: but what in a metronome 20 and who has an army more Senegal for Abaso so God under 17 or Marco G. Wesu Muruku.
0: As before then, so much and Jibaku been and saying, and the BBB so much and Jenu for no seven.
3: I don't want some man,
0: say, mad you BBB, sir.
3: So, God, Tanzania no crawling a core finance and at the end of the day. Mania Jeho, Papa, but Ghana for mentality, be Ghana, you football, my Yami, the football, Shirai.
0: Nimba, yes, as any
3: feeling. Oh, yeah, basis, no, Nadia, I didn't see a beggar because you're the young, you made the talent, never Miami, I rain it. And a Senegal, need Tanzania, no one who say, yes, that's the end of 17, that's Senegal, Tanzania.
0: No monk, no monk,
3: Africa, and Pomone Pine Junior Tournament.
0: And no one dominating.
3: I'm gonna dominate Tanzania co-finals.
0: Oh, yeah, dear.
3: Ghana Kobo playoff Uganda and a share Ghana. I brought doctor, professor, and coach.
0: And no grassroots, no one in my butch now. We say, I will force some way. I'm a bomb, my Ghana. I'm a bomb, my Ghana.
3: Yo,
0: is that your money? No, no.
3: Your mentality, no, no. When I say I was hard as a Ghana, then you're meeting BBR, doing your football, talent. We are the Brazilians of Africa. Oko
0: and Brazil for the first time.
3: Oko African Cup of Nations. Yen ye di kan je for Arsenal. Nyamino Mui. Nyamino Mao G be first. I want favor other country. He's still alive. Dear Tina
0: no. And after no, no, no, no, no, as no, no, no, no, no, no, no, no, no,
3: no, no, no, no, no, no, no, no, no, no, no, no, no, no, the scientific basis is that omono ye omun niamaye ye from the grassroots
0: mo
3: ye omun niamaye to ko mo build omo academy system
4: oh no
3: thing we soka the free yakwa chiri sene maami free Senegal nkuru no bigwa Dakar e do ko sia Morocco ni ba no we safo ni bi ni Senegal national
0: team
3: and you basically Senegal for chiri nsua Senegal ku trefo no ma ni aso local players na dey no dey yade omo akọ. But Ghana now must see him through man. Where squad be a man? Yeah, both Premier League game will be a 19 goals, 6 goals in final.
0: In a single match. Six goals in a single match.
3: England top scorer of England for even your war woman or yeah, Oko Premier League the English will score more goals. Cry or cry. Almost every country be having a top scorer. But Ghana. Erika ta kumi anje 19 goals wana.
0: Oshe
3: same goals in one match.
0: Samuel.
3: Toka Samuel atakumi.
0: Atakumi.
3: Ah ni 10 ninti toka
0: bi da. Ah woni jina ho pa.
3: Me kana ho asama na aye bibia ada bibia ewo ho. It's okay. U ko sia this crucial defense. E ko sia ya kana say Panama dia di obi a 6. E ko sia England defenders we. No where they play with 6 goals in one game where jar ho.
0: E wo league mu.
3: League mu. League now, this is our own. Let's worship our own league. Near papa, oh, soccer. But what let me join us?
0: Your boy, we are same being seen.
3: Now, only I'm chief imam. Why, bombire? Who is then your miss? Any pass? Ah,
0: Debbie.
3: Hey, Doga, Yamino, mean, Yamina, mean, no, I mean, madam for the Doga, yes, I know. Yeah,
0: Debbie, on your master,
3: Debbie. Doga, I'm a mosque in the Gulf of Abaso. On why your basis, me ye.
0: It's only you 17, only you 20, BBI, perfect.
3: Correct. Correct. Yeah, the other day, the empire, but then your man, Uganda. Uganda, not so cried, yeah, coach. Yes, yeah. Oh, so God. I
0: and demand yes, Africa, yes, yes, yes, soccer nation. One. Now, my man, Makumaku, you 17-10.
3: You,
0: Equa Katai, and
3: come on, Africa.
0: Oh, bon, what's up for you?
3: Time and air, two crowd, and you could
0: be. Been answering, Unu, who now was
3: saying, try your football, the basics, your football, football, people, football. monka ho asem bone o kane saa na ase ugu league na anima ase so ka president mwako Senegal ba bi ase Senegal fo aduru no nya na egu league anima ase o so ugu league ni ya enka yesa 4 e was at 26
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0: ehwemu
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0: o opodas ya oton no untimi mo ho dawro papa
3: untimi mo ho dawro opuka tem za say
0: san juni nan kan yi
3: na ye dem mi ko ka say fe na so bi bi sam the dey entertainment for go king yan kwa
0: when you move back,
3: yes, I'm not me. Look up in that walk. Baba Ramana, Jay League, black position, not to hobby and Fiemi and Sunny. What's your other fan idea?
0: The last of Bab Blaster was 2023. Tim Fiemi and Sunny,
3: look up in that walk.
0: What's saying about
3: look up player Piano?
0: I look at the issue. Okay, I saw Mobium.
3: Yakwa, we have video now. This is our belief.
0: Bible.
3: Jumadeno pa ni yenye bibia. 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
3: 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Strike in a war cause. So, this is the time. Best time a war is almost striking.
0: So, you're going to teach a phone call and who am I?
3: Correct.
0: Oh.
3: So, your country is living with you. You're sharing. And I'm with you. I'm with you. I'm with you. I'm with you. I'm with you. I'm with you. I'm with you. I'm with you. I'm with you. I'm with you. I'm with you. I'm with you. I'm with you. I'm with you.
0: I'm with you.
3: I'm with you. I'm with
0: you. I'm with you. I'm with you. I'm
3: with you. I'm with you. Dear, the best static at two station, no about him. I
0: hope so. I have no so kindly.
3: No crying, your best young block of Pragian will be a crumb. Chronomo, you say yes, Cruna.
0: Tim Patasequan and your uncle for how that.
3: Why not in a cofau?
0: So, why forget if it has a chiba chiba?
3: Why not in a cock of our son? Yeah, yeah, yeah, yeah. What do you
0: have my book? And Kaubano, who sent free now to watch the young honor? Who do you need for
3: someone like Pai? That filling station.
0: More
3: than a moment, and then you say yes, problem. Madonna Trump, oh, soccer. Nanya Mingus Rabam, so Madonna Trump, Ragana, yet Faran Kofani, Manomne, Jana, Johono, yet in a number of Yabronsano. Wow, what a beautiful country, sir.
0: East Legon, Westland,
3: my moon, none near man yet. Badoga, the rest of you, he was two All African Games. Ghana, the finest country in one mind. But soccer. na man numu no ye ho ye de e den e chire
0: nyama nkuyie
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3: more fire teachers ne nya strike ne dodo doctors su bu won kirem won fa bi wu na wi ase nyina hu ne ya nyire sa mampani ba ne se
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0: life on Facebook
3: what teacher for no so ya guy so ka dim se se che matofu wo mpa papa more fire mo nto mo pay
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0: omo hu wani
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0: 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More fire kumi. 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Koso majana enchi bibiri. 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The show is live and clear at Shalom Down. From your guys, company, obedi. Ima Ben and Breson. Ani waka nyinane se uromu ewo Shalom Radio abansu ya si ho pe ho na nyagidi ho ngus. Ye wa ye boy juma no na bie mu a dodo na nso e fa show no kama kama pa na ye memnante a won e wa si ho no me chire company aha ogolo ono nso ewo ho obedi Ima Ben and a blessing omunyina etie Rasta Kinky and a dewe ban of permanent se company nyagidi ho ngus guys nyina obi e ho ye Director, Munyamfo, Kwame Yabua, a Sima Kukudabi, or any random money in arm in Sinyamiadum, or be a hoya, soon mutin, den. Ya dying one by a buyer, the officer, a better person. And then your friend, every.
14: Oh, the Munyamfo, please, go to have been a funny bitch.
0: Hey, Christian, can I help one jaw, Kafra?
14: I
0: was saying, oh, you
14: are so bunky around the test yard of my visibility. Go on,
0: Christian. No,
14: I'm not going to be able to do it. And England, for this, I want the car to buy
0: everyone.
14: For 2001 banner, I saw what I had the car to ask my former car for the
0: better
14: car. Because I didn't ask my former car for the other car. The other car is for the other car. Now, why do you know what you are with the other car? You are with the other car. You are with the other car. You are with the other car. But the papa was mine. I got a gun of food at the blast. I would be in gun of food in a friend. But I didn't have to have a war.
0: I know, Craig.
14: We can't even have a battery beer, but I'm about to be able to.

0: This is it. Shalom FM 100.3. We got it all.
1: Gentlemen, let's welcome